name, but that changed. And I traveled around the world, think where you living at now. I heard you moved to Austin, got an apartment and settled down. And every once in a while, I start texting, write a paragraph, but then I delete the message. Think about you like a pastor.

you might know of the original sin. And you might know how to play with fire.

Vosges FM, la radio qui passe le moins de pubs. Vosges FM. Hit the beat and take it to the first now.